Rock, Rock Antenne Hamburg Playlist Update. Papa Roach. See you in hell featuring Hanno Mankind.

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0: 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And my name is Bobby Brown. Watch me now, I'm going down.
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1: Okay, Antenne Hamburg, Playlist Update. Never tell. I'm a son.

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You know the truth, so let's talk about it. You sound confused, so let's talk about it. So what you wanna?